Manhattan Falls, 3006 Road. Seabrook Village, Huron Point, Unit 420, anemia and near syncope. Med Sergeant involves 3006 Road, Seabrook Village, Unit 420, Huron Point, anemia and near syncope, 26.

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Station 2061, 104 Pencil Road, Spelker, Rossi Pearly Road, Spyro Arms, 28.

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All victim head injury has been drinking. 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

0: know, it's what it's like set up for occupation. I think it's very near capability on the shot.
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District 22 General, 653 engine, 651 ladder, 164 West Front Street across Broadway. Reported smoke from a window, 2031.

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1: 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Not sure if you copied my last, but per PD, smoke only from the chimney at this time.
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0: 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We'll be clearing up. It was just paper in the fireplace. CAD's updated. We'll be clear.
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0: As updated, all District 34 units will be completed from 1100. Jumping Brook,

0: 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Standing loud, tall and fast, sorry.
1: 1669 from 43-119.
0: Dad.
1: You dropped
0: it
1: to 20.
0: Copy is going to be 11 Centerville Road. It's going to be the Centerville Firehouse that's split with MedStar. There's a fire truck on one side and then an ambulance on the other side.
1: That was dropping to 20 push-ups.
0: Negative, my arm's broken, sir.
1: That's too bad. Keep dropping.
0: How do you think about it? Take a lap.
1: Too slow. Get up.
0: Drop and give me 20, 43, 119.
1: Hit the deck.
0: No, sir.
2: One 107 or 109 Woodward Court. There's two calls coming in for a 12-year-old male, possible broken ankle. 34 EMS duty crew. 107 or 109 Woodward Court. 12-year-old man, possible broken ankle. 2056.

0: Take Humphrey back to Crawford's.
1: Negative 4031, I see we're going to leave here. BZ Dubs, the railroad thingies are coming down.
0: Sure, you see, good thing we're not taking them. Suspension's not strong enough.
1: 10-4, the train is blowing, sir. The train is blowing.
0: 4-3-1-19 over and out.
1: 10-4.

0: 10-4, you're stuck behind slow cars. Slow cars.
1: 6 and 6-9, if you could hop out and direct some traffic, that'd be great. Start pulling.
0: Can you take the microphone out of your mouth, please?
1: No.
0: Yeah, just like that.
1: 1669, I need you to get out in the road with a high vis vest and direct traffic. These slow cars are getting a little annoying.
0: 43119, that's above my pay grade.
1: Pretty sure that's a job title in the class one.
0: Not in Ocean County.
1: The borough of Point Pleasant is paying you $20 an hour to direct traffic. You should probably get to know how to do it.
0: Don't I make more than you and you carry a piece?
2: I hope you know they'll be here before you get back.
1: You sure about that?
0: 43119, why turn? 43119, don't do it. There's so much to live for.
1: Shut the water off.
0: That was Franklin Fireman Teats out of Keyport and Holmdel, sir. Sir! I call shotgun, by the way.

1921 duty crew, 2107 Route 35 northbound. 4-year-old appendicitis. 1821 duty crew, 2107 Route 35 northbound. 4-year-old appendicitis. 2113.

Floyd, it's Neptune Township, 301 North Taylor Ave, Neptune Garden, stab victim. 8321, we Floyd, it's Neptune Township, 301 North Taylor Avenue, Neptune Garden, stab victim. 2126.

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1: I'm sorry, you said you do or you don't?
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1: 10-4.

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1: Got it, Mayor 390.
0: Answering 9.
1: I'll be en route.
0: En route, 24.
1: Go ahead, transmit my recall. Here's again a fire at a one-story commercial in the process of stretching the line. 25-7, you'll have the Ocean Avenue come in.
0: Transmitting recall, 24.
2: 4390 on the way.
0: 4390, you're on the left.
2: 6175 is going.
0: 6175 is going.

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Smoke showing. 625, recall. 638 Ocean Avenue, cross west end. Smoke showing.

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1: 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Battalion 25 from 24-7.
2: Yeah.
1: All right, we finally just got back into the building. We got smoke, so I had a fire in the pizza oven. We're in the process of extinguishment. But it is contained in the engine, but still zero visibility throughout.
2: All right, Rusik.
3: Remy, I'm just back in, back up like that today. Do you need a pine turn up there?
1: Yeah, we should be good.

0: Italian 25 from 7 up. We just have 10 pizzas that are on fire in the oven. We're trying to get them out now.
1: Alright, I'm just going up.

0: about 1821, second call, 41 Middletown Road, Bayonet Farm, for a motor vehicle accident, head injury. Squad 1821, second call, 41 Middletown Road, the Bayonet Farm, for a motor vehicle accident, head injury, 2147.
1: The smoke condition throughout. Comes in the process of ventilation.
2: .569, fire knocked in the ovens. Still have a smoke condition throughout. Process of ventilation. 2147.

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1: Ocean Ave Command.
0: 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I recall company can stay in that quarters and cover the city while we're here.
1: Holding the units on scene. Recalling company can stay quarters 2049.

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1: 2574, per command, you can hold in quarters. 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
0: Right, Chief.
2: Yeah, 7-4 just hang. We're going to be done all evening and probably getting out of here soon.

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In the basement, 6 7 1 2 2 Maple Avenue, strong odor of gas in the basement, 6 7 2.

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1: 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She's waiting downstairs.
0: Yeah, I got her. I'm on scene.
1: Receive. I don't know if it was a fire alarm or just a regular alarm. 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

0: from 8121102 over on Avenue across Ocean Avenue. Deck fire. Station 8121102 over on Avenue across Ocean Avenue. Deck fire 23.
1: Now we're going to release 61 engine, in case they have to head over there.
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0: 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You got out. You want me to head over that way?
1: You're still on the road. I'm coming back from Long Branch.
0: I am. Yeah, you put me on the 81 call drop at station codes.

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Porn. 14 Sheffield Drive, cross a white hallway, fall victim, unknown injuries. 2621, 14 Sheffield Drive, cross a white hallway, pendant signal, fall victim, unknown injuries, 2245.

0: 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Station 26-2, engine 12-1, Monroe engine, ladder 26-1, 16 West Parsonage Way for visible smoke in a house.
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0: 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I'll be assuming West Park Central Command. Closest hydrant is going to be located in front of number 9.
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Alright, the interior crew is reporting they found an issue with an outlet in the kitchen area. They've opened up negative extension. We're going to hold the units on the road.

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0: 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Area is overhauled. 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

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Echo, Unit B, Bravo, we've been vomiting. 23-48.

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3000 Essex Road, Huron Point, apartment 128, difficulty breathing, MedStar into Tinton Falls, 3000 Essex Road, Huron Point, apartment 128, difficulty breathing, 23.

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0: 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One story wood frame structure occupied. Activate alarm going off. Crews will be out investigating. 2391 will activate.
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0: 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I have no response from my town.
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1: 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I'm going to respond. 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
0: 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I'm on the down.
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1: I was calling 6-8. We have a third call pending for Sewell Avenue for a 65-year-old female not feeling good.
0: You get ready to chat to 6-8. We're signed up for their patient.
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1: 8368, we have a third call pending for Sewell Avenue for a 65-year-old female not feeling good. Now she's saying she can't feel her right side.
2: I received. You can point out CS next to an emergency alert. Listen up. We have stacked that for 8360 on the ground.

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1: 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Thank you.
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Morning, Mr. Crew 14, 2nd Avenue, off Central. 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

Rumson Police, Rumson Fire, residential fire alarm activation, 106 West River Road. Rumson Police, Rumson Fire, residential fire alarm activation, 106 West River Road, Zone 11, second floor smoke, 814.

23138, engine 43 truck. 124 Willow Drive, Lovett to Amelia. Odor of smoke in the building. 2338 engine 43 truck. 124 Willow Drive, Little Silver Border Education. Lovett to Amelia. Odor of smoke in the building. 860.

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Low oxygen level. 1821 and MedStar, Holmdel, 715 North Beer Street, Complete Care, room 211. High fever, low oxygen level, 817.

0: 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Central Burbank Fire Department, Ladder 9-1, requested to Little Silver Mutual Aid, 124 Willow Drive, odor of smoke. Burbank Police.
1: 6-6 responded.
0: Precinct 2.
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0: 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Three-story resident type structure. Nothing from the Alpha Bravo Delta side of established command.
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0: Yeah, it's back in the driveway.
1: Courtesy of Sinatra, 439 is arriving. First, you drop a moment.
0: It's back towards the same table by the Robert Charlie corner. Odor of smoke inside the, I believe, Division 1.

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0: 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Between down Will, there's a hydrant about two streets downstage there.
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0: All right, Palace has been rectified. 4323 is released. Command's terminated. Thank you.
1: All right, 50. That's over at 850.
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1: Drop.
0: Yeah, be advised, New Jersey Transit must be having problems on the line. The crossing gates at Chestnut and Monmouth have been down for like 20 minutes.
1: 10-4, I'll give them a call, but they've been doing ongoing construction over the last few weeks.
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Gotcha. Route 18, mile marker 11 over 6. Syncope. Mayflower's Township. Route 18, mile marker 11 over 6, southbound. A black Chevy Equinox. Syncope. 904.

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1821, 113 Throckmorton Street. FAA to Delhi. Cottage in the back, difficulty breathing. 1521, 113 Throckmorton Street. FAA to Delhi. Cottage in the back, difficulty breathing. 919.

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stations 563, 400 Wilson Avenue, up in fire. 31 stations 563, 400 Wilson Avenue, up in fire, 932.

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21922 4th Avenue, off Memorial Apartment, 4B Bravo. Unable to walk. 8321922 4th Avenue, off Memorial Apartment, 4B Bravo. Unable to walk, 556.

0: North 3135.
1: 3135.
0: Yeah, we're message 34.
1: Yeah, get disregarded. It was an ID that came up 3134 when I looked, slid it over. It was on the cop side. So he's good.
0: Hey, Steve. Thank you.

0: Yeah, Gary.
1: I have a second VLS call. What's your pleasure with that?
0: Second call to description of 8668. Contact him.
2: 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Stand by.
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1: Yeah, I like just called it working. It's supposed to be on test, but I'll head up there.
2: Where is it?
3: Tommy, if you're tied up, I'm going to go up there as well. Daddy, you put 231 on the board.

Aberdeen, 301 Church Street. The parking lot of the Cunningham Orthopedics, Slovak. 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Cunningham Orthopedics in the parking lot, Slovak. That's right.

865 Poole Avenue, off Coroma Court. Weakness, nausea. 3921 865 Poole Avenue, off Coroma Court. Weakness, nausea. 1032.

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36 to La Quinta and chest pain. 53-21-109 with 36 La Quinta in chest pain at 56.

All right, Long Branch. 388 Ocean Avenue North. All victims have been had low pain. That's our Long Branch, 388 Ocean Avenue North. 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That's the good.

Star, two calls in Aberdeen. First 10, 88, Route 34, CPC. Behavioral. Looks like doesn't feel well. Second call, Edinburgh Court off Windham Road. All victim out of a wheelchair. Med Star, two calls, Aberdeen. 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All victim from a wheelchair. That's 59.

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34 duty crew, second call for Margaret Avenue, off Milton, wrist injury. 34 duty crew, second call for Margaret Avenue, off Milton, wrist injury 1109.

Rig Road for a 70-year-old female, feeling faint, possible diabetic. Run some police, run some EMS. Response to 171 Rig Road, 70-year-old female, feeling faint, possible diabetic, emergency medics requested, 1120.

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Road for 70-year-old feeling faint, possible diabetic emergency. 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
1: You saw a car, fire pole.
2: 221 Hillstone Road, DPW called it in for low angular.
0: What were you seeing?
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0: 14, 69 Telegraph Hill Road, off Walnut Hollow Lane. Out for smoke, beyond residence. This is 18, 69 Telegraph Hill Road, off Walnut Hollow, and overlook. Very smoke, somewhere behind the residence. 1152.
1: Keep down. 26 Palm Lane off Pine Street, Syncope. Red Star, request eastbound. 26 Palm Lane off Pine Street, Syncope. 1152.

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0: 7-1, 318, mile marker 12. On the shoulder, I've got landscape truck smoking. 7-1, 318, mile marker 12. On the shoulder, on the on-ramp, landscape truck smoking.
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0: Star, Eatontown, 711 Mill Pond Way, to preserve at Mill Pond, off Franklin Way. 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

12 house, 1825 Route 35, City MD, off 18th Avenue, low blood pressure. That's Star Wall Township, 1825 Route 35, City MD, off 18th Avenue, low blood pressure. 401.

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Red Star, Ocean Township, Kings Highway, and Cindy Lane, Syncope. 1220.

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2021. 137 Lewis Lane across Timber Court. More vehicle accidents. Vehicle into a fault. EMS precautionary. Station 1321, 137 Lewis Lane across Timber Court. More vehicle accidents. Vehicle for a pole. EMS precautionary. 1247.

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I'm following victim, scene not secure. Red Star, Long Branch, Jerry Morgan Park off Liberty Street. I'm following victim, scene is not secure, 1232.

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31 EMF 30 crew, 41 Harley Lane, left in Towers, Bomber 241. Chest pain, difficulty breathing. 31 EMS 30 crew, 41 Harley Lane, left in Towers, Bomber 241. Chest pain, difficulty breathing. 1248.

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That's Neptune City. 100 Evergreen Avenue, Officer 35. Fall victim head injury. MedStar, Neptune City, 100 Evergreen Avenue, Officer 35. 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
1: Nope, I'm calling you. 32 Stagecoach 12. 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
0: Semi. They're out of the vehicle.
1: That was out of the vehicle, County.
0: No, affirmative. 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

0: 6. 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Primary wire's down. I'll stagecoach road command. I'm going to need county highway for a road closure. Also, notify forest fire. I've got an active brush fire.
1: Notify county highway for a road closure and fire. 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
0: Command is 3275. Stage just off the bend. I need 3257 to shut it off at Eli Harmony Road. County 3266 with a poll number.
1: Go ahead with it.
0: GC 968, Mike Echo. County highway to shut down at Monmouth Road and at Eli Harmony Road. There's no other vehicles involved. There's no entrapment here. It's simply a tree incident, not a motor vehicle accident.
1: 966 for shape. 1328.
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District 34, 10 Elm Drive, across Goley. Wire down. District 34, 10 Elm Drive, across Goley. Wire down. 1329.

0: Brush fire plus this big hose and mama's corrosion from millstone. Or I can brush fire. Brush fire plus this into millstone. It's coach and mama's rose or a brush fire person.
1: We're on scene. We have a tree across the roadway. We're going to need traffic police. We also have wires down, including primaries.
0: Wires down, including primaries, 1330.
2: County Stagecoach Command.
0: Stagecoach Command.
2: 2920 brush fire. Fire is currently contained. Unable to suppress due to multiple primaries involved.
0: Multiple primaries involved. 1331.

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1: Do you want the fireplace or the state, please? 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
0: Notify state, please. We could use the county out here. I'm going to try to get my own fire, police for now.
1: Received. We'll notify county as well.
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0: 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Can you hit out OEM for the one on Gully? 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

0: 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The light is just out of Green Grove in 60 seconds. That's an ED on scene.
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0: All right. 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
2: You opened a ticket for 391 Route 79 for a truck that took down some cable lines and is blocking a lane of traffic.
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0: car at Dale Avenue and Orange Street, motor vehicle accident, car versus pool, tree down the roadway. Possible wires down also. 371, MedStar, Dale Avenue, Orange Street, motor vehicle accident, car versus pool, tree and wires down. 1460.
1: Three seven one six seven responding MVA Dow Avenue.
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1: 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We're trying.
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0: that low hanging water is called with the truck before. It's from an accident that happened a few weeks ago where the pole still cracked the calf. I'm still waiting at JCPL. They're going to have to come out here and do something between JCPL and cable. Wires are about 10 feet up off the roadway.
1: 2836 received. 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
1: National 36274 is responding.
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0: 31268 arriving. 2.5 story wood frame, single family. Nothing showing. Yeah, investigating.
1: 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Subject possibly choking. 1442.

0: 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We'll hold with 7-4. 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
0: Cat's up, David. Have a great evening.
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7 Atlantic Avenue off First Drive and 6th Avenue, Wires. Station 25, 387 Atlantic Avenue, Wires, 14th.

Road in Middletown, about a quarter mile up from the highway. There's a branch hanging off a tree in the middle of the road, blocking the center of the road.

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0: 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Yeah, you want me to head up there to Weathering?
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I got a 2.5 story residential, nothing showing. Appears the residence is evacuated. I'll be out investigating.

Boulevard and Venus Court, Smoldering. 36 General, Heritage Boulevard and Phoenix Court, Smoldering. 14, Francisco Novary.

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For a structure. 9921, rank requested to Station 75 in Plainboro at 1 Memorial Drive. For a structure. 15.

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SR Tipton Falls, 3000 Essex Road, Seabrook Village, Beacon Landing, room 601, low oxygen level. MedStar, Tipton Falls, 3000 Essex Road, Seabrook Village, Beacon Landing, room 601, low oxygen level, 1516.

692 A, Kilo Street, West 17th Avenue. Heard JD is holding him up by the injury. Just turned to wall, 1692 K, 7 Kilo Street, Cross 17th Ave. JV followed from off the bike, knee injury, disconnected.

Correction, 3821. 274 East Main Street, Ocean Port Gardens, Apartment 4, Gene Golf, departmental status. 3821, your second alert. 274 East Main Street, Ocean Port Gardens, Apartment 4, Gene Golf, alternate status. 1523.

to 78 Bellevue Avenue for an extinguished pool heater fire that was next to a propane tank. Rumson Police to Rumson Fire. Respond to 78 Bellevue Avenue for an extinguished pool heater fire that was next to a propane tank. 1523.

0: General, 65 pre-engine, 65-1 ladder, 25 St. George Place, Cross Deer Street, dumpster fire spreading to the garage. District 22 General, 65 3-engine, 65-1 ladder, 25 St. George Place, Cross Deer Street. Dumpster fire spreading to the garage, 1524.
1: Key credit card, 41 Miller's Mill. Secondary wires down across the roadway.
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0: trailer attached to a two-story wood frame Brad Fallon Thursday extension. 2266 will have the St. George Police come report to follow.
1: 2266 on location of the working fire in the trailer attached to a two-story wood frame establishing command 1525.

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3: We're clear from 128, Randall. No fire conditions in the residence.
2: 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You got step on a little.
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0: 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We can hand jack. Just come straight up and let's get a line off.
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There is water on the fire. The water supply is established at the corner of Beers and St. George. Fire remains doubtful. Two-story wood frame, private 12.

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0: down to 65190, arriving.
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0: We're clear from Emily's Hill Road and Burlington Path Road, heading over to 41 Miller's Mill Road for a wires call.
1: 8281, clear for Emily's Hill and over to Miller's Mill, 1544.

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Alpha 1, 407, New York Boulevard, off 4th. 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

0: 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Cross Glenwood Wires. This is 84, second alert. 16 Mountainside Drive across Glenwood Wires. 6026.
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Mouth injury. 34 MSD crew, 1412 8th Avenue off Route 35, mouth injury, 1638.

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3: New Jersey State Police now remain on scene for traffic call. 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

0: 84275 will be responding to Deputy Minister for the CL alarm. Myself and 399 will remain on location for the wires at this time.
1: All right, 8275,

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3: 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They showed me one that they had in the rig.

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1: 84 277, Deputy Minister, 1647.
2: All right, Central 2837.
1: 28387.
2: I'll be on location, Beacon Hill. I do have one car crash and no pole, off in the ditch. All occupants are out. 28366 will have command once he arrives.
1: 28387, vehicle into a pole, into a ditch, occupants out, 66 with command, 1648.

Station 311, Chief, EMS Alcohol, Navasink Avenue and Van Kirk Avenue, wires down, sparking, catching the grass on fire. Station 311, Chief, EMS Alcohol, Navasink Ave and Van Kirk Avenue, wires down, sparking, catching the grass on fire. 1649.

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0: 8467 and 84399 will be clear from 16 Mountainside. Cones and barricades have been put in the road underneath the low-hanging branch.
1: 8467 and 399 clear from Mountainside, 1651.
2: Beacon out.
1: 18391, 652.

0: Shit. Large tree down in the road. 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

0: 714 East Yamasoko, 58 Madison Avenue across Dunkirk Avenue. Tree into a house. Fucking. Station 311, 314, 31 Chiefs, CMS all call, 358 Navison Avenue, and cross Dunkirk Avenue, tree into a house, house smoking, 1657.
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2: 3166, this is clear from 890, en route to Navison, 1657.
3: 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Alright, 31476, responding Dave's Captain Crew 6.
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0: Brampton Police to run some fire. 2 Wilson Circle for a blown transformer smoking, wires down. Brampton Police to run some fire. 2 Wilson Circle for a blown transformer smoking, wires down. 1659.
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1: 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They have to enter off of Route 36. Navisink Avenue is impassable.

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Station 3511, 8661, 101 Wesselvania Avenue, Methodist Church, fire alarm, 71.

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1: We share my location. Two-story ordinary. 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
0: 3566, all engaging to an half-story ordinary. Nothing showing. 1701.
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3: 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Yeah, I cleared up on my wires call. 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

0: 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County 8281, 8293, 8269 are going in East Windsor, 118, 1 mile road. For fire.
1: You were breaking up. What's the address of that 118?
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0: going to 2nd Order, 35A Hamilton Avenue, across Van Kirk Avenue, flight 12 condition inside the house. 31C 2nd Order, 358 Hamilton Avenue, across Van Kirk Ave, flight smoke condition inside the house, 1711.
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0: 31932, CMS All Call, 700 New Springs Road, Charlie, the Link Cross, Cross, Midlink. 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
1: EMS duty crew at Brookdale, the Collins Arena, fall victim. 31 EMS duty crew at Brookdale, the Robert J. Collins Arena, or fall victim. 1740.

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1: Denton Falls, 90 Park Road, Hawthorne Suites, the pool area, allergic reaction, 1715.

That will be the rescue. 16-1, 3710 Route 9, Field Raceway Mall. Second floor behind the food court. The subject stuck in the elevator, 1717.

0: 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A221 with the Fire Department, 96 LSL Road off Wahima Town Road, Wire, subject.
1: Crime, they're confirming two in the elevator.
2: Yeah, firm. Behind the food court and mall management area. No medical emergency at this time.
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2: 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Upper GI, I believe, 70.1.

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1: Perfect. 69 recalled in East Windsor and 81 redirecting to Ellisdale, 1721.
2: 82, 340, 269. Yeah. I'm going to need a total road closure over here. I got a tree cross wires down across the road with total blockage.

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0: 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District 34, 34 EMS, 15 Neptune Boulevard, in the parking lot of the post office, mulch, 1727.
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1: 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The 15 by 15 area in the median smolden.
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Thomas Inc. Avenue here, Vancouver. Third traffic control. 713, fire police requested in the area of Thomas Inc. Avenue and Vancouver. Traffic control, 7th Avenue.

Red Star, Holmdel, Squad 1821, PNC Bank Art Center, the South Main Avenue blue parking lot, unconscious female. 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
2: Point 62, 12-1, 337, St. Andrews Place, Building 29, fire alarm. 262-12-1-337, St. Andrews Place, Building 29, cross, 10 o'clock, fire alarm, 725.

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0: PD's going to be on location for us. We're going to clear. JCPNL reported to them. They were on location. They have not arrived yet.
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0: 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Keep an old.
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MSR, Aberdeen, 1 Aberdeen Square, Aberdeen Police Headquarters, leg wound. 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

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This is your nightly test. Rumson Police to Rumson Fire and Rumson EMS. This is your nightly test. There are no announcements. 1846.

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1: No, they've cleared from that. 8269 is the location here in Ellistown with me.
0: Very few, thank you. If the person's have changed, wanted to be sure.
1: Yeah, it's all still is on the CAD. I just figured we'd deal with it later.
0: Okay.

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0: 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It was GOA.
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0: Yeah, you're 10-15 to 1. I've crossed the lane for a tree. Unconscious male. I don't know, I'm breathing. 8321. Yeah, you're 10-15 to 1. I've crossed the lane for a tree. 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I don't know, I'm breathing. 969.
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7, 19 Hidden Pine Drive, cross the Creamery Road, fall victim, precautionary, 8421, 19 Hidden Pine Drive, cross the Creamery Road, fall victim, precautionary, 2006.

EMS in the borough of Highlands, 1 Scenic Drive, Unit 512, 57-year-old male, difficulty breathing. 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